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beer joint with a few of the guys, with this cute little country girl called mine. And boy, let me tell you, she was the prettiest thing I'd ever seen in a pair of boots. Well, she walked right up to me, handed me a beer, gave me a look like, let's get out of here.

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next thing you know, you try to be nice and some guy's getting too close, trying to pick you up, trying to get you to run. And I'm sure one of your friends is about to come over here, cause she's supposed to

0: It's the Wind 98.5 morning show. Over there is the gentleman who, he grew up right outside the Wilted Stadium of the Lions.
1: Yeah. We suffered many a losing season.
0: Yes, you sure did. And did your guys'

At Wet 98.5, we like to play music that's actually good for you. That's why this next song has 15 grams of protein, 3 grams of carbs, and zero sugar. Yeah. Enjoy.

I knew it. I knew you. Taylor Swift, Win 98.5. Have you seen the video of her performing that? It's like a mashup of that song, August, and All Too Well. Are you kidding me? Oh my gosh, was not prepared for it. So good. It's Win 98.5, Dan and Shay. Up in a few.

Kojo and Carrie. It's with 98.5. If you ever question Kojo's talent, go to his Instagram and see the video he posted. Just like kind of riffing, it looked like in a studio. His voice is just so good. It is with 98.5 with another insane voice. Corey Kent, here's this art.

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1: I'm a redneck, 'cause I drink beer and I dip skull. 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

Heading toward 1 o'clock. Got it locked on Wind 98.5, your country. Thanks for being here this afternoon. I am Brent Allen. A bit of sunshine, a few clouds, a couple scattered showers and thunderstorms. Kind of a mixed bag right now across southwest Michigan. Check the radar, though. Find out where the rain's at. 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

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Good evening. I am Alan Parrish. Many efforts were made yesterday to honor the late Dolly Parton, including the Empire State Building. Their lights turned pink, and get this, at 9:25, 9 to